0: Sick.
1: All night long. Break the rules. Beat the future. Back to the roots. To remember. 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

0: Attention. This DJ is about to take you on a ride through the decades of music. Be prepared for something new. Something special. Something remarkable. It's time to welcome your host.
1: Escape on a journey into the next dimension with spellbinding sounds, euphoric chords, and blissful beats. You're tuned in to the melodic and progressive sounds of Korolova.

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0: Am I dreaming?
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0: Where am I? 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What am I doing? talking to myself.
1: Look, I must have a star on my door.
0: Or better still.
1: A door? A door?
0: Swing doors, huh?
1: Look.

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0: 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We will overdrive on all levels with the power of fat sounds and deep drums.
1: Hey, you! Don't ever touch that radio again.

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He was looking for a soul to steal. He was in a bind because he was way behind and he was willing to make a deal. When he came across this young man sawing on a fiddle and playing it hot, and the devil jumped up on a hickory stump and said, "Boy, let me tell you what. I guess you didn't know it, but I'm a fiddle player too. And if you'd care to take a dare, I'll make a bet with you. Now you play pretty good fiddle, boy, but give the devil his due. 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The boy said, "My name's Johnny, and it might be a sin, but I'll take your bet, you're gonna regret, cause I'm the best as ever."

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Johnny said, "Devil, just come on back if you ever want to try again. I done told you once, you son of a bitch, I'm the

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1: all day long,
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4: Before you say another word, may I present to you Alf.
5: Oh, yeah, that was good.
4: The show is on. Your eyelids are growing heavy. You are getting sleepy. You are no longer a cat. You are a bagel. Hey, you scared me. You ought to wear a bell.
6: What's going on here?
4: What happened here? I was just teaching Lucky how to tell time. Show Willie what you've learned.
6: You were hypnotizing him, weren't you?
4: Okay, you caught us. I'm trying to help Lucky beat his smoking problem. Just kidding! Go for it.

0: Mr. President. Listen, I know you're a busy guy, so I'll make this brief. We've only got one planet, so why don't you and the Rusky ease up a little, will ya?
1: Goodness, that's pretty complicated.
0: Hope I haven't oversimplified the problem.
1: I'm sure we'll do everything we can. Mr. Alf, we're sending someone around right now to follow up on this thing. You just sit tight, okay?
0: You too.

0: of it as an extended vacation.
1: I can't find Lucky anywhere.
0: Well, maybe he got sucked into a parallel dimension. I've seen that happen before. Come on, guys. It's me you're talking to.

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1: What'd you do, Alf?
0: There's something wrong?
1: What'd you do, Alf?
0: Sure, blame the guy in the dress.
2: No, don't make a sound. Stay right here and take off the dress.
0: All right, but I feel it only fair to warn you. I'm not wearing anything underneath. Well, my

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1: That's good.
0: Well, don't we feel foolish?
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0: The DJ saves my night.

0: 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This DJ is about to take you on a ride through the decades of music. 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Something special. Something remarkable. It's time to welcome your host.
1: And now, E, who's give you the best world unusual?

0: 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This DJ is about to take you on a ride through the decades of music. 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Something special. Something remarkable. It's time to welcome your host.
1: And now, he who's give you the best world unusual.

0: 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This DJ is about to take you on a ride through the decades of music. Be prepared for something new. Something special. Something remarkable. It's time to welcome your host.
1: Are you ready for dancing? 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
1: Check, check. Ultra Miami, what the fuck is good? Yo, make some fucking noise if you're having the best night of the fucking year right now. 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I said make some fucking noise. Yo, I think this is one of the biggest crowds we've ever played. 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Paris, France, see you, let's go low. 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You guys ready?

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Ultra, make some fucking noise for Future!

0: Miami made some motherfucking noise. 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
1: Miami, how y'all feeling right now?

Miami. Do you realize we have every culture in this bitch right now? You realize, regardless of all the drama and violence going on in the world, that Ultra has brought every culture in the world together in one place. If you don't think that's amazing, I don't know what is. But make some noise for all the good vibes we're spreading, all the love we brought to Miami. And make some noise right now if you're having a good time. Nothing but respect, Miami. Miami, I need you to take your phones out, your lighters, anything that glows or lights up. I need you to take it out and put them up in the sky like this. VIP, do the same. Put your cell phones up, put your lighters up. Get those lights up, glow sticks, whatever it is. Put it in the sky like this.

Everybody put four fingers in the sky like this. Falls up, falls up. Hit him up. Gashi, what up? Where you at?

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This DJ is about to take you on a ride through the decades of music. Be prepared for something new. Something special. Something remarkable. It's time to welcome your host.